0: What's going on?
1: That's just the point. The book that they said.
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Cause it's Friday.

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The demon's eyes and demon Satan. I was bait, but what would bait her? Don't know my needs, don't know my ways, sir. I had my face, no way to face her. This was lost, this was my name. This was my truth, this was no game. This was not hope, this was not sane. And from these broken places made, that was lost and this was later. I wanted less but nothing greater.

Christmas was later. Always hate but never hate her. A lame waiter so much later. And never safe from all this danger. The demon's eyes, the demon's satyr. I was baiting what would bait her. Don't know my needs, don't know my ways, sir. I had my face, no way to face her. This was lost, this was my name. This was my truth, this was no game. This was not hope, this was not sane. From these broken places made. That was lost and this was later. I wanted less but nothing greater. I couldn't leave, I couldn't stay, sir. Like

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They could have a real

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Come on in here. Got some hot chocolate on the stove waiting for you. But listen, first things first, let me hang up that coat. Yeah, how's your day today? Did you miss me? Oh, you did. Yeah, I missed you too. I missed you so much, I followed you today. That's right. Now close your mouth, because you cold busted. That's right, now sit down.

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Now get on out here. That. Don't touch that coat. Coat. 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Coat. 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

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Well, I don't think so. I don't think so. It's much too dangerous. It's much too strange. Here in a world that won't give Oprah no

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Dance with me at all. See the stars from the Sahara, but darling, you won't dance with me at all. Dance with me at all.